0: find someone who can give you everything. And I said, Mom, I already have everything. I am a rich man. I am a rich man.
1: I am a rich man.
2: I don't care myself.
1: I am a rich man.
2: I don't care myself.
1: I am a rich man. I'm my own biggest fan and a high-end demand.

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That's when I knew that your heart was scarring. 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
1: Hai, good evening teman Pro 2. 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
2: Everyone wants to become a better person, but it takes effort and commitment. Being the best version of yourself does not mean being perfect. 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Small actions such as managing your time wisely, staying healthy, and thinking positively can make a big difference in your daily life. Hi, I'm Robbie, the presenter of English Corner, RRI Pro 2 Madiun. Our topic today is how to be the best version of yourself. Okay, thanks for your coming, yeah, my friends, my friends from SMA Negeri 1 Madiun. Okay, so before we go to our discussion, please introduce yourself, yeah, your name, your school, your hobby, your class, etc., etc.
3: Okay. You first.
4: Oh, me first. Okay. I'd like to introduce myself. Hi, my name is Rafa Raditya Sandiatmojo. I'm from SMA Negeri 1 Madiun, and one of my hobbies is photography or cinematography.
2: Okay. So, what object do you like to be?
4: Take pictures of. Uh-huh. Okay. One of my favorites is street photography. I usually go out in the streets to like find something unique from Madiun. To find and document.
2: Okay, so what about another town or another cities? Have you been there to take a photo?
4: Oh, a lot of cities actually. Uh-huh. I think one of the most important cities to me is Turkey, for Istanbul, Turkey.
2: Mm-hmm, that's good.
4: That's a wonderful place to take pictures of. There's a lot of story.
2: Okay, what makes it special for you?
4: It makes it special. Maybe the most of the that makes it special is the architecture, from European architecture,
2: ancient architecture, ancient building, etc., etc. Okay, next.
5: Hello, everyone. Mm-hmm. My name is Sinta Ulia Prasetyo. I'm from Senior High School 1 Madiun, like them.
2: Okay.
5: I'm 12th grade right now. My hobby is watch movie or series, especially about history.
2: History.
5: And I love writing. So I especially like to joining competition. So it can, yeah, I think it's just positive for me. Uh-huh.
2: So what about documentary movie? Do you like it?
5: For now, I still watching The Crown.
2: Uh-huh.
5: It's about the Queen Elizabeth II story, yes.
2: What about something viral movie in Indonesia, like Pesta Babi?
5: Oh.
2: I think that's viral, and we know that. I think that's fact. Okay, it's real, and then even though there are pro and contra, but I think important for us knowing that in this country something like that.
5: In my opinion, when the movie is, yeah, so far not.
2: Okay, you are free talking about that. Okay, maybe sometimes. Okay, next.
6: Hello, everyone. My name is Aisyah Ryunaura. I am currently a 11th grader at Senior High School 1 Madiun. My hobby is listening to music mainly. And maybe sometimes I love to cook.
2: Okay, what kind of food do you like to cook?
6: Every day? Everything, actually.
4: It's very broad.
2: Fried rice, fried chicken.
6: Like sometimes I find some recipe in TikTok or YouTube, and then if I am not lazy, I'm gonna do it. Like I'm gonna cook it.
2: Okay, so I think besides TikTok or YouTube or something else, what do you think about your mom's? Does she always give you something better in your way to cook?
6: My mom is not really a big cook, actually. She loves to clean instead of cooking.
2: Oh.
4: She can help you clean after you cook.
2: You eat and your mom clean it.
6: Yes, we have a very opposite hobby, actually.
2: Uh-huh. Okay. So, viewers and listeners, okay, of course, have to be the best version of yourself. As difference each other, Okay, so I have some questions for you. Everyone has a different idea of what personal success looks like. What does being the best version of yourself mean to you? Okay.
4: I guess start for me. Okay. What I think from myself, how to find my what's best for me is, I'd say, try and exploring new hobbies or new activities you'd like. For example, me, I stumbled into photography just by accident, just by borrowing my friend's camera. And you know what? I borrowed his camera for like a whole week, and I just took photos of everything, and I just had fun. And after that, I just decided that photography and maybe even cinematography is my thing. So what I think people should do to find the best version of themselves is try new things, and if it works out for you, then good for you.
2: Okay, I think that's good about cinematography.
4: Yeah.
2: Okay, cinematography and photography, I think that's different,
4: yeah? Yeah.
2: So can you tell us about the difference?
4: It is different, but it's like still similar. The difference between cinematography and photography was all, obviously, cinematography is more based on films and videos. But the overall rules and structures of cinematography is also based off photography, on how you line things up, on how you maybe alter the colors and whatnot, the compositions. I think that's still the same as photography, but overall it's still different.
2: Okay, so is it a community in Madiun, cinematography or photography itself?
4: Yeah. I've joined a lot of competitions that I think I know a lot of like communities in Madiun that are related to film and photography, so I think I'm pretty close to that, but I'm not in any committee or community.
2: Okay, what about you, Aisha?
6: I personally think that becoming the best version of yourself is when we try something new too, like what Kak Rafa just said. It means giving yourself permission to evolve. Like, it's okay to fail, especially even if you're feeling sad because you fail. It's just feedback for me.
2: So what do you learn about failure?
6: We can always try again if we fail. A failure is not something to be like sad of, because we can always learn something new from that. It can be a really good feedback. We can be better if we have learned something from our mistakes.
2: Okay. And then Sinta.
5: Just do it what you like. Be yourself. If people talk bad about you, let them. It's yourself. It's your life.
2: It's not their business.
4: Yeah, who cares?
5: I think.
2: Who's care?
5: When people like do something, so far it's better. For the new version of they, so they can do it for themselves.
2: Oh, okay. Okay.
5: Yes.
2: Okay. Once again, before we go to a second segment, good habits are often built through small, but consistent actions. Which daily habit would you like to improve, and why do you think it is important?
5: The most important
2: Are you consistent? Like
5: I have many to and the important. So many. I cannot explain one.
2: Okay, I think that if we have a hobby, like photography, so we can go to somewhere that make us very excited about the object, maybe, right?
4: Yeah,
2: so firstly, okay, so okay, that's good, but you know that if we know that we can do it better, maybe about the angle, etc. etc. So we can try it. I think consistency to go to somewhere outside, not at home, etc. I think that give us insight that okay, I think that's good. Okay, so I think like ancient building, or we go to somewhere maybe in Trawulan, etc. etc. Or maybe in Kraton, Jogja, and so on.
4: There's a lot of things.
2: So I think if we want to improve ourselves in our hobby, etc., we I think that we have many insight about we have to go somewhere, and then we do something better. Maybe firstly we did fail or something else. So I think that's consistency make us
4: a better person.
2: Better. Okay. We go to second segment. So I give you a nice song. We check it out.

0: Oke, okay, welcome back with us, Robby,
1: Aisyah,
2: Rafa,
3: Cinta.
0: Oke, okay, ya, from SMA N1 Madiun. Oke, okay, still next topic, how to be the best version of yourself. Oke, okay, talking about challenge, ya, yeah. Many people face challenge while trying to achieve their goals. So how do you usually stay motivated, yeah, when things become difficult? Agrafa, maybe.
2: Okay, so a lot of goals before you achieve them, you always seem to find it some challenges beforehand. So I think one of the biggest challenges in my goal of cinematography and photography is the elitism in the photography and cinematography world. Sometimes you're gonna see a lot of people who critique your work and back you up with how you can improve, but sometimes people just say bad things on what you do, and it doesn't really help. And I think the best way to approach that is to just take what's important from their critique or their bad words, and just improve upon it. And one way or another, you're always gonna find something better in it. So
0: okay. Yeah. So what do you think? Someone who learn cinematography or photography, firstly, in that they have to do?
2: I think what you first have to do is just try and try again. And it's the best way to learn cinematography is to always just grab anything, even if it's your phone, it's fine. If you wanna, like, the best teacher is experience here. So you can just record the street, you can record your house, you can record stills in your house, in your in the streets or your city, and you know, build upon that. Find some guides on YouTube. There's a lot of guides on YouTube, or at least, you know, maybe find some communities that you can resonate with, and you can find something better in there.
0: So no need expensive camera someday.
2: Nah, it's fine. You when it comes to that point, I think you've really made it to the cinematography photography world. And I think you should start small instead of starting big, because there's a big expectations if you start big, and I think you'd be more disappointed in starting big than starting small.
0: So can you tell me or tell us about your experience made short movie?
2: Short movies. What
0: was your first movie? Short movie.
2: My first short movie was in FLS 3N. It's from
0: competition.
2: Competition. It's in the city division. I was still at the city division. I didn't make it to the province because I wasn't that good. I was just starting out back then, and from that, I think the hardest part in making a short film was deciding the script, and also the way you compose your shots. I think that was the hardest part. The part where you edit and you color the video, I think that's pretty easy. Okay. You can sort of make sense.
0: What was in the title?
2: It was Do equals C. So basically, Do equals C means it was the start of something. So like in the musical note, there was Do, and it means C.
0: Indonesian, yeah?
2: Yeah.
0: In Indonesian.
2: It was in Indonesian.
0: Okay. So what's your school's response about that you did?
2: What I did. It was mostly mixed opinions, but thankfully, because my team won third place in the FLS 3N. It was mostly positive from my teachers, my
0: principal.
2: Yeah, my principals, and from that, I just started to do more and do more work. And fortunately enough, they started supporting me. Even though I'm already at the 12th grade and I'm gonna graduate, but like at least I could help out my underclassmates with the career and experience.
0: I think your experience very favorable for your friends, and then for your undergrad,
2: yeah,
0: or something like that. So what about you, Aisa?
3: I think staying motivated when things get tough comes to remembering why you even started in the first place. When you feel overwhelmed, stop focusing on the big ends, the big deadlines, and just focus on the tiny steps that you're gonna take
0: Do you have some experience about that, that you face something that make you that's challenging? So I have to do that, I have to do that.
3: I don't have that much experience actually.
0: Oh, your life is
3: I'm just starting. Good. Yeah, I'm just starting.
2: Maybe you have something in cooking though.
3: No.
2: You have no experience in cooking?
3: I have experience in cooking, but I don't think I have that much problem in cooking.
0: Okay. Maybe.
2: Maybe you've burnt some food beforehand.
3: I did actually.
2: You have?
3: No.
2: You've never burnt food.
0: Yeah, that is so good.
3: Sometimes it's not that good. The taste is not that good, but I never burn something. Actually.
0: That's rubber, you know.
2: That's the opposite of me.
0: That's problem.
1: Too salt or too sweet.
0: Problem.
3: No.
0: Okay, so I think it's not your problem. It's your problems, mom's problems.
2: Yeah, because I'm the opposite of you.
3: I broke
0: your plate.
3: I broke a plate once.
2: Yeah, that's a start. That's something, right?
0: That's a problem.
2: My mom
3: was really mad at that time.
0: Okay.
3: Because it's her favorite plate.
0: Okay. So you have to be careful about
2: okay.
0: Something.
3: Yeah, I will be careful next time.
0: Okay, and then Cinda.
1: Actually, when I start to, I love riding.
0: Mm-hmm.
1: When I start to join competition, I have two best friends.
0: Mm-hmm.
1: Yes, we like to try many competition like ITS,
0: mm-hmm.
1: And then Telkom.
0: Mm-hmm.
1: Many university we try.
0: Mm-hmm.
1: When I go, I always think that what should I do first?
0: Mm. You think?
1: Yeah.
2: You could have just done something first.
1: And my friend said, we just like Stray Kids.
0: Uh-huh.
1: Yeah.
2: You winged it.
0: Stray Kids.
2: You winged it, basically.
0: Stray Kids.
1: So I start to ask to my teacher.
0: Uh-huh.
1: Her name is Mem Tin Jung.
0: Uh-huh.
1: I asking, what should I do first, ma'am?
0: Uh-huh.
1: So she said like, use when you offer burn.
0: Uh-huh.
1: Yeah, use AI. I try to find the flow chart and or mind map.
0: Mm-hmm.
1: So I can found the like the materials.
0: Mm-hmm.
1: First, I should like that.
0: Mm. Mapping like mapping.
1: Yes.
0: Yeah, mapping.
1: I have many plannings.
0: Mm.
1: When I use AI, so in my opinion, AI not always.
2: No, is that right?
1: Yeah.
2: Yeah. Okay.
1: When we use for positive activities and
0: uh-huh.
1: in the right time, it can make us more better.
0: Uh-huh.
1: Actually, when I use AI, I ask the AI, what?
0: What should I do?
2: What should I do?
1: What the apa sih kekurangan?
2: Your
0: less.
2: Yeah, your less.
1: Yeah.
2: What's your weakness?
0: My minus.
2: Yeah, your
1: my weakness.
2: My
1: right.
2: Yeah, your
0: uh-huh.
2: writing. Oh.
1: So that's it.
2: Mm. And then you improve upon it in AI.
1: I improve.
2: You improve it on yourself, but does the AI do it for you? Because there's
0: okay.
2: two different things.
0: Okay, but we always AI when we we do something in hurry, you know, in a rush. Okay, Aisyah tadi sudah ya?
3: Sudah.
0: Okay, so okay, one question again ya, before we go to the last segment. That's why everyone has unique strengths and talents that can be developed. What is one of your greatest strengths and how can it help you in the future? Rava, yeah. Okay. What is your greatest strength?
2: I think my greatest, let me get a seat. I think my greatest strength is, you know, going back, it was always trying new things. Before I was invested in photography or cinematography, I was always invested in writing. Mm-hmm. You know, surprising or not, I was always writing novels. Although it was kind of cringe to read back in the days, I thought it gave me a lot of things to improve upon myself, and I think that my biggest strength is trying new things.
0: Consistency.
2: Yeah.
0: Okay, I think that's our strength, consistency concept. Okay, Aisa.
3: I think it's the same as Kak Rafa. My greatest strength is trying new things, but not consistency, because sometimes
0: consistency is your weakness, yeah.
3: Yeah, consistency is literally my weakness. Oh. My greatest strength is trying new things. Uh-huh. I love to try new things, but I can easily get bored by it.
2: Actually. Just hyperfixation.
3: Yeah.
0: Okay. So, why do you feel bored about something that you do? Where you feel bored?
2: What I do? What
0: I said.
2: Oh, I sorry.
3: Sorry.
0: See.
3: Can you repeat?
0: She told us that bored.
3: Okay. I'm bored. What I'm gonna do when I'm bored? I actually do what I used to do. Like, I love to turn to things. I mean, but when I'm bored, I'm doing what I actually usually love, not something that's new.
0: For example, cooking. Yeah.
3: Yeah. Cooking. I go back to my old hobby. Not
2: the such
3: new
2: a short
3: things.
2: Attention span.
0: Okay.
3: I have undiagnosed ADHD, maybe.
2: maybe.
0: Rava, what?
2: What's my what?
0: When we feel bored. So
2: when I feel bored, I think I've never reached to a point where I feel bored, but if I ever do feel bored in photography or cinematography, I think the first thing I do is like just scroll like YouTube videos on what to do. I usually do that. Maybe I find something interesting,
0: because we can feel bored with our daily activity, right?
2: Yeah, a lot of times I feel bored, but you know, I always go back to what I usually love, so I don't usually feel that bored.
0: Okay, what do you think, Sinda?
1: I always remember what Mem Nani said to me. Uh-huh. You are what you think.
0: Okay. Not who you are, what you eat, yeah. You have to eat.
2: Yeah. I mean, if you eat chicken, you're a chicken.
3: I'm an egg.
0: You have to eat. Okay.
1: So when I do something that I love it or I like it, I always do they usually.
2: Mm. Usually. Yes. Usually do stuff that you like.
1: And when I'm bored, I always switch my hobbies.
0: Really?
1: When I'm bored writing.
0: You switch your hobby.
1: Yes.
2: You
3: I think
2: notes.
3: We're all the same.
2: You should take notes of you. You should take notes.
1: What's the series? The series, yes. They have British accent.
0: Mm-hmm.
1: So I must replay for the many times.
2: How many times?
3: Why are you asking that?
2: I mean, it's concerning.
0: Don't ask me about that.
1: So many accents, so I cannot remember how many times I replay that.
2: I mean, yeah, I know, but like,
3: it's
2: if you're playing
3: important.
2: It more than
3: it's not that important.
2: Okay, fine.
1: Because it's not familiar, so I must replay it. And I go to translate.
2: Translate.
1: Yes.
2: The subtitles.
1: Yes.
2: I mean, I think they already do that. They already do that, like the streaming services. Like they already give you translated versions. Or do you just
3: maybe she didn't turn it on?
2: Oh, she didn't turn it on. Okay. Oh, so you're just you do you, man.
0: Okay. We go to the last segment, I guess. Yeah. Okay, I give you a nice song and then one question again, and give us the closing statement about this topic, about this discussion. Okay, check it out.

0: So it make we more. I can do it. I can do that.
1: I can do.
0: Yes.
1: Okay. Rama, what do you say about that?
2: I'm gonna be delving deeper into what Shinta said. basically, yeah. I think there's always a reason why we're started on our hobbies or our interests. Maybe in the middle we feel like, oh, I've invested so much time into this, but like I'm not improving anything. Mm-hmm. Hey. Just remember, we're all trying to learn here. There's always a pace for uh-huh. for us, each individual pace. So we can't like compare it to other people's paces mm-hmm. who are way faster, maybe way more developed mm. in some ways. And I think we should just focus on our individual selves instead of comparing ourselves with each other.
1: No comparing. Yeah. No comparing. Okay, Aisa.
3: Basically, it's the same as them, but we. I usually just reflect, like, why do I feel like I'm not good enough? Is it just an overthinking, or is it what I truly feel? Because sometimes it's not what we.
2: We're not actually like that.
3: Yeah, we're not actually like that. Sometimes people mm-hmm. think we are good enough, but in our mind, we're not that good.
1: Okay.
3: So cool. We should reflect.
0: Yes.
1: Okay. Once again, at Parikesit dot Radian, what does success mean to you?
0: Rafa first, please.
2: Okay. Yeah, it's fine. It's fine. What does success mean to me? I think success means. It means a lot to every one of us, obviously. I think that success personally to me is to be happy in the things that we want to do. I feel like, you know, I always wanted to be a movie director when I grew up. I hoped I could be successful in that. I could direct a lot of movies in my free time, as a job, as a full-time job, hopefully. And I think that's what success means to me, is to do the things that you love and not something you are forced into. So yeah, I think that's what's important.
1: Okay. Aisa.
3: I think success means achieving what I'm trying to achieve. Like
2: Isn't that what I said?
3: Yeah, what else should I say?
1: Maybe
2: you have something in yourself, you know.
3: I don't have anything to
2: just said similar to me. I mean, it's fine. Go ahead.
3: I'm not a big word person,
2: okay.
3: Actually.
2: Okay. Go ahead.
1: Okay. And the last, you?
0: What success mean? It's when you have goals, you have achieved, you have something that's inspired you, motivated you.
1: That's good.
0: That's success meaning. And... Yes, I repeat again what Mem Nani said to me, you are what you think. If you done enough with yourself, just relax or do something you can, refreshing your mind, refreshing your your body.
2: Yeah, refresh your body, maybe find something
1: like else. your position when you are sitting like that.
2: You look so relaxed.
1: Just relax. Okay. I'm so sorry, time is up. Thank you very much for your coming, sharing your idea. I think that's a nice topic, how to be the best version of yourself. Okay, and the point is not comparing, because each other have something different in their life and their goals and etc. Okay, once again, thank you very much for your coming. Thank you very much for viewers and listeners at home. Yeah. Okay, so see you next week. Bye.
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